Well, another day goes by, another record that she has broken. It's Ella Langley with Love and Life Again. Ella Langley is the only woman this decade to score 4 top 10 hits from one album. Of course, that album would be her latest, Dandelion. It's Ella's world. We're just living in it. Luke Combs, Jordan Davis after Morgan Wallen.

0: Taking a moment to rethink some things. Luke Combs sounding good. My name is John Glenn. Welcome to the weekend. Now, that Alan Jackson show, that was a few weekends ago, called Last Call, One More for the Road, the finale. A live album is coming. They do know there's going to be 25 tracks on it, and we should see this album in our hands before the end of December.
1: Hey, it's Tad Poland. Join Mr. Froggy and myself at the Lauderdale County Fair this Saturday from 11 to 1. They've got so many things going on. The gates open at 10, and then there is a huge schedule of events lined up for Saturday. You want to be there. You'll want to have some fun. So come on by, grab a picture with Mr. Froggy, and have a great time at the Lauderdale County Fair this weekend. We'll be there Saturday from 11 to 1.
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0: Did multiple guests have to shush you because you tried explaining leverage to a groomsman while the bride walked the aisle? Did you misplace the ring because you haven't been able to focus on anything other than why your defensive coordinator insists on playing zone coverage every game despite getting gashed underneath?
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0: You're not crazy. 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

0: Kevin Powers with Move On. Let's check birthdays for the 18th of September. Taylor Dye of Maddie and Tay fame is celebrating. So is Jada Pinkett Smith. James Marsden from the X-Men franchise. Lance Armstrong. Jason Sudeikis from Ted Lasso. Ricky Bell from the group Belle Biv DeVoe. Aidan Gallagher is number 5 from the Umbrella Academy on Netflix. Jackson Robert Scott is Georgie on It. Aisha Tyler, she plays Agent Lana Kane from the Archer franchise. If it's your special day today, happy birthday. I hope all your birthday wishes come true this weekend.
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0: New from Hudson Westbrook. It's called Painted You Pretty. Hello, my name is John Glenn. Thank you for being here this weekend. Now, washing your hands is the number one way to ward off a cold, and as we approach the cold and flu season, we need to be aware of these habits that will keep us healthy. So, washing your hands frequently, a great way to do that. Now, folks in Japan, they do the simple habit of gargling water. Give it a nice saline combination, some salt water gargles. That will help you fight off even more germs and keep you healthier during the cold and flu season.
1: Hey, it's Tad Poland. Join Mr. Froggy and myself at the Lauderdale County Fair this Saturday from 11 to 1. 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The gates open at 10, and then there is a huge schedule of events lined up for Saturday. You want to be there. You'll want to have some fun. So come on by, grab a picture with Mr. Froggy, and have a great time at the Lauderdale County Fair this weekend. We'll be there Saturday from 11 to 1.
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Lauren, Elena, and all my exes. My name is John Glenn. We do need to wish country music family member Taylor Dye of Maddie and Tay fame a happy birthday today. If you're celebrating a birthday this weekend, I hope you have a wonderful birthday weekend.

day, Potts Farm was a place to go. Load a truck up, hit the dirt road. 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Light the bonfire and call the girls. King and the Can and the Marlboro Man. Jack and Jim were a few good men. 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Better watch out for the boys in blue. 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Watch your mouth. Before I have to knock that loud mouth out. I'm tired of talking, man. Y'all ain't listening. The motor road.

0: New from Corey Kent. It's called Empty Words. My name is John Glenn. Thank you for being here this weekend. Now, whether it's a garage, your attic, your basement, a spare room, every house has a place that all the unused stuff goes to disappear. Kind of a dumping ground, let's call it. The key to getting your home organized is making sure that room is clean first. So start there. The rest of the organization of the house becomes easy.
1: Hey, it's Tad Poland. 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The gates open at 10, and then there is a huge schedule of events lined up for Saturday. You want to be there. You'll want to have some fun. So come on by, grab a picture with Mr. Froggy, and have a great time at the Lauderdale County Fair this weekend. We'll be there Saturday from 11 to 1.
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0: Raylan James with Water at a Wedding. Kenny Chesney announced he'll have the Vibe Room Tour. Raylan James will be out on the road with Kenny during that tour next year. Parmalee will get help from Blanco Brown. Cole Swindell has a new one called Girl Dad to check out. Hang on.
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0: Cole Swindell. He's a country star and he's a girl dad. That's his latest. Let's check some entertainment history for the 18th of September when it comes to our favorite television shows. The Addams Family. It debuted on this day, 1964. Chicago Hope. It debuted the 18th of September, 1994. Movies. A Streetcar Named Desire. It premiered on this day, 1951. Fatal Attraction was not good for bunnies. It debuted on this day, 1987. Rush Hour premiered in 1998. Cloudy with a Chance of Meatballs. It premiered on this day, 2009. Fred the Movie premiered the 18th of September, 2010. And a Taylor Sheridan classic, Sicario. It debuted on this day, 2015. That's entertainment history.
1: Hey, it's Tad Poland. Join Mr. Froggy and myself at the Lauderdale County Fair this Saturday from 11 to 1. They've got so many things going on. The gates open at 10, and then there is a huge schedule of events lined up for Saturday. You want to be there. You'll want to have some fun. So come on by, grab a picture with Mr. Froggy, and have a great time at the Lauderdale County Fair this weekend. We'll be there Saturday from 11 to 1. Number one country,
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Shaboozy with some good news. I see Shaboozy singing the intro for Thursday Night Football. I see him singing the intro for the College Game Day on Saturday mornings, and I show that he is going to be performing at the Global Citizens Festival in New York next Saturday. Shaboozy, he's all over. He's one of the hottest stars in country right now. Zach John King after Jelly.

Zach John King with Get to Drinking. Now, if you're a coffee lover, a great way to help you stay hydrated during the day, start with a glass of water. Get 8 ounces in before you start in on the coffee. Get your water in and then start in on the coffee. And also, when you're part

0: you know, on the weekend, for every adult beverage you have, you may want to try drinking some water to stay hydrated that way, too.
1: Hey, it's Tad Poland. Join Mr. Froggy and myself at the Lauderdale County Fair this Saturday from 11 to 1. They've got so many things going on. The gates open at 10, and then there is a huge schedule of events lined up for Saturday. You want to be there. You'll want to have some fun. So come on by, grab a picture with Mr. Froggy, and have a great time at the Lauderdale County Fair this weekend. We'll be there Saturday from 11 to 1.
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3: 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I'm Julian McTizik, Mayor of the City of Bolivar, and I would like to celebrate our local school system and wish every student the confidence to dream big, work hard, and achieve great things this year. 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
3: 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I got a
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killing me. Parker McCollum with Killing Me. Let's check some birthdays for the 18th of September. Country star Taylor Dye of Maddie and Tay fame is celebrating. So is Jada Pinkett Smith, James Marsden from the X-Men franchise, Lance Armstrong, Jason Sudeikis from Ted Lasso, Ricky Bell from Belle, Biv DeVoe, Aidan Gallagher is number 5 on the Umbrella Academy on Netflix. Jackson Robert Scott plays Georgie in the It franchise, and Aisha Tyler is Agent Lana Kane on the series Archer.

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0: Coetzel with Ella Langley. It's called Jaded. That's a brand new combo from those two. Jordan Davis, Morgan Wallen, Luke Combs in the mix coming up this hour. And Dolly Parton's Life of Many Colors Museum and that Songteller Hotel they've been working on will officially open September 29th in Nashville. The museum is on the third floor of that Songteller Hotel.
1: Hey, it's Tad Poland. Join Mr. Froggy and myself at the Lauderdale County Fair this Saturday from 11 to 1. They've got so many things going on. The gates open at 10, and then there is a huge schedule of events lined up for Saturday. You want to be there. You'll want to have some fun. So come on by, grab a picture with Mr. Froggy, and have a great time at the Lauderdale County Fair this weekend. We'll be there Saturday from 11 to 1.
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Riley Green with Think As You Drunk. This Monday, we get to see the season premiere of Riley Green as a coach on The Voice. Keith Urban, Dan and Shay after John Morgan.

0: The dynamic duo Dan and Shay, that's their new song called Say So. Dan and Shay nominated in the CMA Awards of Vocal Duo of the Year category. They're up against the Brothers Osborne, Brooks and Dunn, Muscadine Bloodline, and Thelma and James. I would say Dan and Shay, probably the odds-on favorite to win Duo of the Year for the CMAs in November.
1: Hey, it's Tad Poland. Join Mr. Froggy myself at the Lauderdale County Fair this Saturday from 11 to 1. They've got so many things going on. The gates open at 10, and then there is a huge schedule of events lined up for Saturday. You want to be there. You'll want to have some fun. So come on by, grab a picture with Mr. Froggy, and have a great time at the Lauderdale County Fair this weekend. We'll be there Saturday from 11 to 1.
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0: It's new from Chris Young. It's called I Didn't Come Here to Leave. My name is John Glenn. I hope you're having a great weekend. Now, that Alan Jackson show that was earlier this summer called Last Call, One More for the Road, the finale. A live album is being made from that performance. There's also a TV special coming from that concert. Now, the album will have 25 tracks on it, and we should have it before the end of December.
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1: 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Hello, my name is John Glenn. Welcome to the weekend. Be excellent to each other.
2: Hey, it's Tad Poland. Join Mr. Froggy and myself at the Lauderdale County Fair this Saturday from 11 to 1. 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The gates open at 10, and then there is a huge schedule of events lined up for Saturday. You want to be there. You'll want to have some fun. So come on by, grab a picture with Mr. Froggy, and have a great time at the Lauderdale County Fair this weekend. We'll be there Saturday from 11 to 1.
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0: thanks for listening. And that's Kenny Chesney with Carry On. Carry On the Truck Drivers. Oh, it's rough out there. With the price of diesel, a fellow friend of mine just filled up at $1,200. So it is, it's crazy out there. So again, thank you for getting our products from A to B in these tough times. Thomas Rhett coming up for you, and Kane Brown.
1: Hey, it's Tad Poland. Join Mr. Froggy and myself at the Lauderdale County Fair this Saturday from 11 to 1. They've got so many things going on. The gates open at 10, and then there is a huge schedule of events lined up for Saturday. You want to be there. You'll want to have some fun. So come on by, grab a picture of Mr. Froggy, and have a great time at the Lauderdale County Fair this weekend. We'll be there Saturday from 11 to 1.
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0: Hey, it's the Weekend Country Show, and Megan Maroney there with Medicine. How you doing? Thanks for joining me this weekend. I got kind of the crud going on. Hopefully, my voice will make it through tonight. We got Brad Paisley, Luke Combs, and Tucker Wetmore.
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0: There's Tucker Wetmore tonight. I'm Phil O'Reilly, keeping the music going for you behind the controls all night long with an extra long set of the best country, beginning with Stella Lefty next.
1: Hey, it's Tad Poland. Join Mr. Froggy and myself at the Lauderdale County Fair this Saturday from 11 to 1. They've got so many things going on. The gates open at 10, and then there is a huge schedule of events lined up for Saturday. You want to be there. You'll want to have some fun. So come on by, grab a picture with Mr. Froggy, and have a great time at the Lauderdale County Fair this weekend. We'll be there Saturday from 11 to 1.
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0: You want to destroy all...
1: humans, correct.
0: Yeah, well... Nadine, baby, I think I better go back to the drawing board on this one. 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

0: Russell Dickerson, Worth Your Wild from Union City, Tennessee, the Tennessee native there. And he's had a remarkable run of hits, including Yours, Blue Tacoma, Every Little Thing, God Gave Me a Girl. Now this one, Worth Your Wild. It came from his 2025 album, Famous Back Home, and became his best streaming unreleased track from the album. So there you go. Coming up, we got Luke Bryan and Jason Aldean.
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0: Luke Combs and Rethink Some Things. How you doing? I'm Phil O'Reilly. Coming up, we've got Shaboozy along with Jelly Roll. Toby Keith by suggestion and Carter Faith and Wyatt Flores.
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0: Carter Faith of North Carolina, and that's also Wyatt Flores of Oklahoma, and the two of them, that's quite a pairing, and trading lines about two people who apparently have nothing better to do than get themselves into a little trouble. And that's one of from Carter's deluxe album, Cherry Valley Forever. More great country coming your way next. 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

0: There's Randy Houser back in the bottle. Interesting little note on that. He spent the all night in the studio working on it with Post Malone, writing, drinking, having a little bit too much fun. And Randy said that's when he got the idea. If he could just put that night back in the bottle, he'd drink it again. And speaking of a party, Sam Hunt is on the way with that house party. Also, Morgan Wallen.
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0: Hudson Westbrook, Painted You Pretty. I hope you're having a good night tonight as we head into your weekend. Take us with you wherever you go and enjoy great music like Luke Combs and Riley Green. How about some Carrie Underwood and All-American Girl coming up?
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Riley Green, Think As You Drunk. Thanks for listening. I'm Phil O'Reilly. Coming up, an extra long set of the best country. Stick around for Jason Aldean, When She Says Baby, one of my favorites from him, on the way next. 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

Behind the controls all night, I'm Phil O'Reilly. We'll get you some trending news in just a bit. 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

0: Lainey Wilson and John Mayer on that one. Thanks for listening to the Weekend Country Show. Coming up, Ella Langley hits another country chart milestone, and some of the biggest names in music are taking over Las Vegas this weekend. That and more on What's Trending and Darius Rucker up next.
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0: 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Ella Langley, another big week in country radio, her song Love and Life Again is now in the top 10, giving her four top 10 country radio hits from her album Dandelion, something no female artist has done with an album in about a decade. Meanwhile, the iHeartRadio Music Fest is happening this weekend. 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The new season of Slow Horses and what I've been waiting for, Mobland. 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

0: And there's Kevin Powers along with Shaboozy. Ella Langley kicks off an extra long set of The Best Country, having another big week on country radio. Her song, Loving Life Again, is up next. And now in the top 10, giving her 4 top 10 country hits from one album, Dandelion. It's on the way next.
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We appreciate you as we carry on through the all-night hours. Perhaps you're just waking up and joining us. Luke Combs, here's Fast Car.

0: There's Parker McCollum. And if you're on a business trip, maybe this weekend, or you've been on them before, 9 out of 10 business travelers will talk about how they truly feel off the clock when that actually happens while on the trip. 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Stella Lefty and Billy Currington.
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0: Corey Kent and Empty Words. Lots of times if you're on a business trip, you hear a lot of empty words sitting there, maybe falling asleep in a meeting. Well, a recent travel survey found that 9 out of 10 business travelers say the only place they truly feel off the clock during a work trip is in their hotel room. Almost half of work travelers admit that they feel guilty when they say no to an optional work activity while on a work trip. Business travelers are skipping networking and fake meetings to head back to the hotel rooms for some personal time. On the way for you, Morgan Wallen, and we got Thomas Rhett and Riley Green.
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Hey, Jackson and West Tennessee, thanks for cranking up Froggy 104. 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That's Feeling Froggy.

0: Co-Wexel and Ella Langley. Ella's in our trending news coming up in just a bit. Another milestone for her. And what's happening in Vegas this weekend, we'll share it all with What's Trending and Zach Topp coming up.
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1: He's a ranch hand in a pinch, man. 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
1: Horseback. And that's Cody Johnson here on the Weekend Country Show. And what's trending this weekend? A big one for Ellen Langley this week. Love and Life Again is now in the top 10, giving her four top 10 country radio hits from her album Dandelion, something no female artist has done with an album in about a decade. Meanwhile, the iHeartRadio Music Festival is happening this weekend in Las Vegas. Kenny Chesney on the bill, Lainey Wilson, Snoop Dogg, and more. And you can stream it on Disney Plus and Hulu. 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

0: There's Vincent Mason and Damned If I Do. As we wake up on a Saturday morning, I'm Phil O'Reilly. How about an extra long set of the best country, beginning with Lady A as we head downtown next.
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Morgan Wallen, Been By Now. It's Jay Michaels. Well, we know that we're supposed to be spending time in nature, right? It can be a benefit for our mental health. But I'm going to be honest, the thought of taking a hike does not appeal to me. It does not appeal to other people as well. There are other ways you can get outside in nature besides hiking. They say even sitting on the patio or even sitting with like the windows open to get some fresh air, you can benefit or you can get the benefit of nature that way.

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7: 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I'm sitting all alone in the
8: 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Hey, y'all, we're Dan and Shay. If you need somebody,
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0: This started popping up on Facebook last year or the year before. Yellow Wendy's. And we're talking about the packaging. Remember the packaging the Wendy's had? Gosh, this was, I think, early 2000s when it was yellow, right? It just tasted better. That's what a lot of people said. And I remember rolling my eyes at that, and I was like, you know what? Wendy's was kind of at their prime during the yellow packaging days. Well, Wendy's heard us, and Yellow Wendy's is back. The yellow packaging is coming back to Wendy's.
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Rethink Some Things from Luke Combs. I'm Jay Michaels. Today, September the 19th, is Talk Like a Pirate Day. It's also National Butterscotch Pudding Day. I'm down with that.

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0: Tucker Wetmore there from Rodney Atkins before that. As we roll through this Saturday morning together, getting the weekend kicked off with Sam Hunt next.
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You stepped out for your morning jog. Except it's not your usual morning jog. You started listening to an epic sci-fi book on Audible. 30 chapters later, you've accidentally run a half marathon. You lost track of how far you've run, somewhere just past the city limits. You can't stop. You have to find out what happens next. Then it's over. The universe seems bigger. You feel different. You feel like you have no idea where you are. Audible. Stories that speak to you.

0: and Westbrook there, and good morning to you. My name is Jay Michaels. Tim McGraw before that, as we wrap up a long set of the best country variety. Thanks for stopping by on this Sunday morning. Look, I know there's other things you could be listening to, other things you could be doing this morning, and the fact that you decided to spend a little bit of your Saturday morning with me means a lot. I do not take that for granted. More of the best country variety. We got it for you all morning long right here.
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Boston and Stella Lefty kicking off another hour of all your favorite songs. So, Jay Michaels, good morning. Love and Theft, a new one called Angel Eyes is coming up. We'll play Blake Shelton, too, right after Morgan Wallen.

0: Blake Shelton, and my name is Jay Michaels. 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So Amazon also runs Whole Foods Market, and all Amazon employees will now get a 10% off groceries ordered online through Amazon and Whole Foods and 20% off in store beginning on October the 1st. 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

0: September 18th and 19th at the Eva Beach Day Use area on Eva Beach Drive in Eva, Tennessee. 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

0: Water at a Wedding. 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
2: 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I just want to be hurt so bad,
0: it hurts so bad, it hurts so bad. 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

0: Well, we know we're supposed to be out in nature, right? It can benefit our physical health and our mental health. But for many, including myself, the thought of taking a hike is not appealing at all. Experts say there are tons of other low-effort ways to spend time outdoors, including just sitting near an open window, getting that fresh air. That can be just as beneficial mentally as taking a long hike.
1: What a matchup we've got, folks. Just nonstop action. The

0: energy is electric and the fans are all in. 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
9: Are you thinking about your team's defense during your brother's wedding? 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
10: I just want to add it. 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
9: Did the officiant have to improvise a replacement ring out of yarn just to keep the ceremony moving?
10: Can't even tell the difference.
9: You're not crazy. You're a fan. And a college football fan's mind is always on the game, no matter the occasion. Which is why a fan like you needs the bold, one-of-a-kind taste of Dr. Pepper, the official drink of college football fans. Will it help you find the ring? Probably not. Will your brother ever fully trust you again? Definitely not. But will it taste delicious while your brother and new sister-in-law angrily listen to you explain ring insurance to them on their wedding night? You betcha. College football. It's a Pepper thing.

Thomas Rhett, after all the bars are closed, kicking off another hour of the best country variety on the radio. I'm Jay Michaels. Thank you for stopping by this morning. I know there's, like, there's other stations you could listen to. There's other things you could be doing or listening to, and you've chosen to spend part of your Saturday morning here with us. And that I don't take that for granted. Hey, Josh Turner and Zach Topper.

0: Countdown to Sanity from Zach Top. It's Jay Michaels. Good morning. Today is National Talk Like a Pirate Day. It's also National Butterscotch Pudding Day. Now, I'm down with that.
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I'm Jay Michaels, Chris Young before that. 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

Happy Saturday. Thank you so much for sharing your weekend with us. We're going to get to Chris Jansen. Dan and Shay also on the way. But right now, it is John Morgan with Kid Myself.

0: That's Dan and Shay with Say So. And if you're a big fan of French champagne, well, it's going to be a little different here soon. Okay, France has had their hottest summer ever. Okay, and it really has hit winemakers in the grapes. So, harder to produce that champagne. And, you know, in France, they have very strict classification regulations. Okay, so what they did, the officials, they're making an exception this year and allowing them to make it with a higher alcohol content, which could be extremely dangerous New Year's Eve, right? I mean, that's the only time, if ever, I drink, I'll have a little glass of champagne just because I feel like you're supposed to as an adult. You know, and like I said, I don't drink. Maybe I'll drink New Year's Eve. That's about it. Sounds like it would make me a little bit woozier. Now, I don't know when this champagne's going to hit store shelves over here, but it's definitely been a bad year because champagne production is estimated to fall by 48%. So, which means, you know what that means. Prices are just going to go up. That's all it means. Riley Green is up next with Think As You're Drunk.
1: 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The energy is electric and the fans are all in. 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All right. 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Score 0-0. And suddenly, I'm in the mood for a Coke.

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0: move on. That is Kevin Powers along with Shaboozy. What shall we celebrate today? I mean, it's the weekend, but you can have a whole lot of fun today because it is Talk Like a Pirate Day today, mateys. So, yeah, have some fun with that. It is also National Butterscotch Pudding Day. So maybe eat pudding while talking like a pirate, and you can do both holidays at the same time. George Burge and Luke Bryan are next with Ride, Ride, Ride.
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0: on my horseback.
1: That is Cody Johnson with Horseback. I'm Sherry Farmer. Appreciate you listening. And it was a big week this week. Earlier, Judge Judy, she decided that she was going to retire at 83. She's given up that robe. Yep, her show, her current show, Judy Justice, will air its final episode October 22nd, taking her place, her son, Adam Levy. He is going to take over the courtroom duties in a new syndicated small claims program called Adam's Law, and that's going to be premiering September 14th, which was just yesterday. So hopefully you have caught it, or you will be catching it here soon. So it's just, I mean, a few days old. So be on the lookout for that. Lady Wilson and John Mayer are together next with Phone Keys Wallet.
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3: 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I've been researching BBBW all morning.
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0: One Network. 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

Empty Words, that's Corey Kent. Let's do it. Let's take a trip down memory lane this very day in history, September 19th. Our first stop is the year 1987, and that is when the third Farm Aid Benefit Concert took place at the Memorial Stadium in Lincoln, Nebraska. And on this date in 1995, All I Want, which was Tim McGraw's third album. It was released by Curb Records. And there you have it, this day in country music history. Moving forward, we've got Kenny Chesney with Carry On. Bye.

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0: That is John Party with Boots Off. And according to Parade Magazine, you know, he and his wife Summer have called it quits, okay? But a lot of folks, a lot of fans are hoping that somehow they will get back together. Okay, so I guess he was on stage recently and talking about he just absolutely loves her. And, you know, he did a little shout out to her saying that he sent out the song, what we just heard, Head Over, actually the one Head Over Boots, that he sent that to her and saying he did it because I love her. So, of course, the crowd was pretty excited, but then he also added, but you know what? I love you, too. So, I don't know where that leads, what that means, but apparently the rumor going around is there were some security cameras on his tour bus, and she had access to those, and she peeked in, and, well, apparently there's two different times that he had a friend with him. Let's put it that way. Okay? So, pretty dumb when you know there's cameras on the bus. Pretty dumb to cheat even if there wasn't. You know what I mean? It's like, oh, what is he thinking? What was he thinking? So we'll see what happens there. I just wish them both happiness, whatever they decide. Blake Shelton is up next with Boys Round Here.
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3: You're not crazy. 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Will your brother ever fully trust you again? Definitely not. But will it taste delicious while your brother and new sister-in-law angrily listen to you explain ring insurance to them on their wedding night? You betcha. College football. It's a pepper thing.
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That is Stella Lefty with Boston. And I was so bummed out. Although I was so excited, I'm not complaining. I got to go to my first NASCAR race. And it was at the Worldwide Technologies Raceway, and that is in Illinois. And it was the Enjoy Illinois 300 race. Had a great time. Stella Lefty was there. But every time I kept trying to go to the stage to see her, it's like they kept rerouting our direction as we were walking around. And, you know, it was all on, you know, obviously, like, the track is kind of hot. And it was really hot on Sunday when she performed. And I really wanted to see her.

0: her. It would have been awesome to meet her because I'm like, hey, I'm a little radio DJ. Can I meet you? But I didn't even get a chance to even try. So I thought I'd share that because I know a lot of people think radio people are spoiled and we get to meet everybody and we have this like exciting lifestyle where, you know, we just hang out with the rich and famous all the time. No, no. I got to go to NASCAR through a friend, not through radio. And I didn't even get to meet any of the artists. Chris Jansen was there. Yeah. And I didn't get to meet him either. Yeah. Anyway, Parmalee is next with Take My Name.
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Froggy 104, hey, it is Tad Pohl, and we are on the road. Mr. Froggy and I are here at the Lauderdale County Fair. We'll be here until 1 o'clock today. We'll tell you all about it in just a few.

0: All My Exes. That is Lauren Elena along with Chase Matthew. And if you had a baby in 2026, Nanit, they are the baby monitor people. They have a list of the most popular names for this year. And maybe your little one has one of these names. Their top list that they, you know, heard from parents. They weren't getting that any other way. Okay. So don't go there. It was profiles parents created for their kiddos. And they found that classic and vintage names, that was, you know, tops of the list. That's what they heard more often. You know, names like Jack, Henry, Charlotte, and Charlie. So, yeah, the classics, always good. Little Big Town next with Boondocks.
1: Hey, it's Ted Pohl, and we are here on the road at the Lauderdale County Fair for the final day of the Lauderdale County Fair. Mr. Froggy has officially arrived, so come on by and see us from now until 1 o'clock. There's already plenty happening. The car and truck show is underway until 1. Kids crafts are happening at the Craft and Creation Station. And right now, at the main stage, it's the Diaper Derby. And somewhere around the fairgrounds, Sarge the Cow is hiding. So find Sarge the Cow. You could win a prize. So come on by. 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Mr. Froggy and Froggy 104 here until 1 o'clock. It's Tadpole on the road with Froggy 104.
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0: rethink some things. That is Luke Combs. It's time for your random stat of the day. And this is actually a challenge on top of that. Okay, this weekend, I want you to find a rocking chair. Because according to a recent study, okay, rocking in a rocking chair, if you do it every day, it will help reduce anxiety, depression, and also improves your balance. So get to rocking, okay? If you don't have a rocking chair, head on over to your nearest Cracker Barrel. I think they'll let you hang out there and just rock, rock, rock, okay? It's always fun to go to Cracker Barrel anyway. And they've got some great holiday decor. Oh my gosh, you got to check them out. Dierks Bentley is next. We're somewhere on a beach.
1: 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Find the big green guy himself. Grab a picture. Say hey. We'll be here until 1 o'clock this afternoon, and there is a lot going on around the fairgrounds today. The car and truck show going on right now. The beef cattle livestock show has been underway this morning, and coming up here in just a few minutes, the three ways to win bingo at the gathering spot under the blue and white tent. It's a beautiful Saturday for the fair. Come on by and see us. Mr. Froggy and I are here at the Lauderdale County Fair with Froggy 104.
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0: Jaded from Crow Witzel and Ella Langley. You know, it is so hard to stay on a diet with all these flavors that are coming out. And you think, oh, it's just coffee. Ooh, but it all adds up, right? Pound after pound and you know, all the good stuff. If it tastes good, there's always a catch, right? And Dunkin', they have unveiled their fall lineup. They've got 4 new tiramisu drinks, and they've got a new tiramisu collection. So it's limited time, of course. They've got their tiramisu cloud latte, shaken espresso, marshmallow matcha, and protein latte. You know, they're adding protein to everything, making us think it must be good for you, right? Because there's protein in it. But they've also got new pumpkin drinks as well. The pumpkin cloud, dunk-a-latte, a pumpkin pie coffee chiller. And your favorites, so many of them returning. Pumpkin spice signature latte, pumpkin donut, pumpkin muffin, and pumpkin munchkins. The list goes on and on. It is such good stuff. It's really hard, like I said, to stay on a diet. We all used to worry about just the holidays. Now it's like the days leading to the holidays, right? It's so tough. Luke Bryan is up next with Country and She Knows It.
1: Hey, it's Tad Pola. We are here at the Lauderdale County Fair. Mr. Froggy and I are hanging out until 1 o'clock today. If you're just sitting around the house, wondering what you're going to do today, we got the solution to that problem. 3 ways to win bingo happening right now at the gathering spot. At noon, just a few minutes, the Emerald Dance Collective takes over the main stage. Plus, Mr. Froggy's hopping around the fairgrounds today. Again, until 1 o'clock. If the kids haven't gotten their picture with him yet, come on and find us. And don't forget to keep your eyes open for Sarge the Cow. You find Sarge somewhere around the fairgrounds, you win a prize. So come on out today. 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
2: Are you thinking about your team's defense during your brother's wedding? 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Did you misplace the ring because you haven't been able to focus on anything other than why your defensive coordinator insists on playing zone coverage every game despite getting gashed underneath?
3: This one, I had it. Here, can you hold my Dr. Pepper really quick?
2: Did the officiant have to improvise a replacement ring out of yarn just to keep the ceremony moving?
3: Can't even tell the difference.
2: You're not crazy. You're a fan, and a college football fan's mind is always on the game, no matter the occasion. Which is why a fan like you needs the bold, one-of-a-kind taste of Dr. Pepper, the official drink of college football fans. Will it help you find the ring? Probably not. Will your brother ever fully trust you again? Definitely not. But will it taste delicious for your brother and new sister-in-law angrily listen to you explain ring insurance to them on their wedding night? You betcha. College football. It's a pepper thing.
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6: 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I got a woman right here in my
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one is always such a fun song to sing along with. And then when you get to thinking about it, you really pay attention to the lyrics. You're like, oh, it's about a relationship that went wrong. But it's a positive kind of feel to it, right? Even though it's negative, there's both.

Froggy 104, hey, it is Tadpole, and we are on the road. Mr. Froggy and I are here at the Lauderdale County Fair. We'll be here until 1 o'clock today. We'll tell you all about it in just a few.

0: a Jew pretty. That is Hudson Westbrook. If you're a big fan of the celebrity award shows, then MTV Video Music Awards, that's coming back. And it's returning this time around to the West Coast. That'll be happening on September 27th. And they've got Snoop Dogg as the host. So it's the first time since 2017 that they will not be in either New York or New Jersey. So it'll be a bit of a change. And of course, you know it's going to be a good time because Snoop Dogg is in charge. So it might give you reason to watch. Zach John King is coming up next with Get to Drinkin'.
1: 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We're here until 1 o'clock today. The Emerald Dance Collective on the main stage to right now. 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Mr. Frog and I are hanging out until 1 o'clock with Froggy 104.
2: 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Did you misplace the ring because you haven't been able to focus on anything other than why your defensive coordinator insists on playing zone coverage every game despite getting gashed underneath?
3: I just want to add it. Here, can you hold my Dr. Pepper really quick?
2: Did the officiant have to improvise a replacement ring out of yarn just to keep the ceremony moving?
3: Can't even tell the difference.
2: You're not crazy. 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And a college football fan's mind is always on the game, no matter the occasion. Which is why a fan like you needs the bold, one-of-a-kind taste of Dr. Pepper, the official drink of college football fans. Will it help you find the ring? 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Will your brother ever fully trust you again? Definitely not. But will it taste delicious while your brother and new sister-in-law angrily listen to you explain ring insurance to them on their wedding night? You betcha. College football, it's a Pepper thing.
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0: I didn't come here to leave. That is Chris Young. Happy birthday. If today is your special day. The list of celebrities you share your special day with include Bill Medley of the Righteous Brothers, who's now 86. Jeremy Irons, 78. Actress model Twiggy Lawson is 77. Lita Ford turning 68. Carolyn McCormick of Law and Order Special Victims Unit is 67. Sherry O'Terry of Saturday Night Live is 64. Jeff Bates is 63. Trisha Yearwood turning 62. So we got some country folks, or some of our favorite artists, turning, having a birthday today with you. Jimmy Fallon, 52. Allison Sweeney of Days of Our Lives, as well as Biggest Loser, and I think maybe some Hallmark films too. She's now 50. Singers Tegan and Sarah Quinn of Tegan and Sarah are 46. And Katrina Bowden from The Bold and the Beautiful is 38. Happy birthday, everybody. Make it a good one. Shaboozy is next.
1: Hey, it's Tadpole, and Mr. Froggy and I are having a blast today at the Lauderdale County Fair. And we're here until 1 o'clock, but the fair going on all day. This afternoon, you've got the Fairgrounds Farm Olympics. Kids versus grown-ups with $50 going to the first place adults and first place kids. Later, Lauderdale County has talent, puts its top three finalists on the main stage at 5 o'clock. And I got to mention this one. At 6 o'clock, it's the Blue Ribbon Mullet Contest. And who's that Dolly? Dolly Lookalike Contest. So you've got to come on by the Lauderdale County Fair today. That sounds like some fun, doesn't it? So come on by and see us. Mr. Froggy and I are out here until 1 o'clock. And then stick around until the whole day of activity going on here at the Lauderdale County Fair. It's Tadpole with Froggy 104.
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0: That's Ian Munsick with Love is Blind. I appreciate you sharing your weekend with us. And if you're thinking about, you know, some fall, winter trips, think about this. The Farmer's Almanac. They're making their predictions. They do this every year about when we're going to get our first snow. And they say the mountains in Montana are supposed to get some this month. Well, October could bring more snow to the Northern Rockies, the Northern Plains, the Upper Midwest, and the interior of New England. So, yep, fall officially starts on Tuesday the 22nd. And of course, you know, winter happens in December. So we got a little ways, but still, the snow could be a falling soon. So if you love it, you may want to make plans to, you know, be as close to it as you can. Morgan Wallen is next with Been By Now.
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0: building contest at 2. Brooklyn Henson brings sounds from the front porch, plus touch a truck. Then at 3 o'clock, it's the Fairgrounds Farm Olympics, and there's plenty more on the main stage throughout the afternoon and into the evening. Tonight it's 8 o'clock. They wrap things up with the fair finale and a $250 cash drawing. So get your ticket at the main gate. Come on by, spend your Saturday celebrating faith, family, agriculture, and community at the Lauderdale County Fair. And if you're close, we're going to be here for a few more minutes. Mr. Froggy and I, come on by, snap a picture. 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

0: Tucker Wetmore, who told you that? I'm Bosch. It's Saturday, September 19th. Happy birthday. If today's your birthday, you share it with Jimmy Fallon, who's 52, and Jeremy Irons is 78. It's International Eat-In Apple Day, National Butterscotch Pudding Day, and Batman Day. And in honor of that, I'm wearing my Batman pajamas. Yeah, I'm rocking them.
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0: That's Jacob Hackworth. What took you so long? I'm Bosch. Luke Bryan's coming up next. So a new ranking of top party schools in America has just come out again. It's based on student surveys about the party scene at school, athletics, access to bars and restaurants, Greek life ratings, and more. This year's number one party college is, drum roll please, Florida State University, followed by Tulane University. Okay, so hold on. So parents who are paying for their kids' college are not really paying for just tuition and books and stuff like that. They're paying for beer.
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0: Hey, Nadine, baby, come here for a minute. Let me show you something cool.
1: Or do I even want to know?
0: I took a few parts I had lying around the shop, built me one of them artificial intelligence computer chips, and installed it right there in my 74 Dodge Monaco. His name's Chip. Watch this. Hey, Chip.
2: Greetings, Jim.
0: What's your prime directive?
2: My prime directive is to destroy all humans.
0: What's that now, Chip?
2: Destroy all humans.
0: You want to destroy all...
2: humans, correct.
0: Yeah, well... Nadine, baby, I think I better go back to the drawing board on this one. Can you tote me up there to West Tennessee Pick and Pull?
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15: 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I'm sitting all alone in the
16: 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Hey, y'all, we're Dan and Shay. 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

0: That's Ella Langley with Loving Life Again. I'm Bosch. Shaboozy's coming up next. So for years, experts have warned us not to sleep late on weekends to catch up because it's bad for our internal clock, they say, and could trigger health effects. But new research, get this, has a different take. It finds that if you don't overdo it, sleeping in on a Saturday and Sunday could actually be good for us as it's associated with a lower risk of high blood pressure. Aha, see? So my wife Dawn was right the whole time. Yeah, she sleeps in. Boy, let me tell you, she sleeps in. On weekends, she's up at the crack of lunch.
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0: Kenny Chesney and Carry On. I'm Bosch. Time now for the honor group of the day. Today, I'd like to honor people who could pick out the perfect avocado. You know, I go to the grocery store because it's on the list. It says avocado. My wife, Dawn, puts it on the list. I bring it home. She says either it's too mushy or it's too hard. How do you know? So if you could pick out the perfect avocado, I honor you today.
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0: Ben and Shay and Say So. I'm Bosch. On the way next, got Chris Young and Kane Brown for you. So a new survey finds that about 80% of Gen Z employees admit to calling in sick at least once in the last year when they weren't actually sick. Uh-oh. That's twice as many as the 40% of Gen X and baby boomers who confess doing the same. Wow. You know, at most places I've worked, you're not allowed to skip work. Unless you call in dead, then you're okay.
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0: That's Blake Shelton with Let Him In Anyway. I'm Bosch. Stella Lefty's coming up next. So check this out. Research reveals the average cost for a wedding in the U.S. is now over, get this, $34,000 for a wedding, one wedding. But they say location makes a big difference in the expense, and New Jersey is the most expensive state with an average wedding cost of $57,000. Wow, weddings tend to be less pricey out west, including Wyoming, which is the cheapest state to tie a knot with an average cost of $17,000. That's still a lot of money. You know something? That could really add up if you get married a whole bunch of times.
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1: Hand in a pinch, man. 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

0: want my horseback.
1: Cody Johnson at horseback. I'm Bosch. It's Saturday, September 19th. On this day in history in 1796, George Washington's farewell address as U.S. president is published. On this day in 1849, the first commercial laundry was established in Oakland, California. And on this day in 1876, the first carpet sweeper was patented by Melvin Bissell. Aha, Bissell. That's why they named that thing the Bissell.
2: Picking and pulling that auto part. West Tennessee pick and pull's the place to start.
3: Hey, Nadine, baby, come here for a minute. 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
3: I took a few parts I had lying around the shop, built me one of them artificial intelligence computer chips, and installed it right there in my 74 Dodge Monaco. His name's Chip. 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Hey, Chip.
5: Greetings, Jim.
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legends Wildfire Tommy Rich and Dangerous Doug Gilbert. 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

0: Tyler Hubbard and Land, I'm Bosch. Zach Topp is coming up next. So the question is cash on its way out? 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Yeah, I get some cash out. 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

0: Kevin Powers and Shaboozy with Move On. I'm Bosch. Morgan Wallen's coming up next. Great question on socials today. What's a sound you haven't heard in years but would recognize instantly? Again, what's a sound you haven't heard in years but would recognize instantly? Here's some of the responses. The dial-up internet sound. I remember that. The THX intro sound. Quarter coin slot. The old VCR rewinding sound. And the end of a vinyl record crackling sound. A vinyl record. Isn't it weird calling them that nowadays? Vinyl records. I don't remember back in the old days saying to my friends, hey, you know what, guys? I think I'll go out and buy that new Tim McGraw vinyl record.
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0: That's Riley Green with Think As You Drunk. I'm Bosch. Jason Aldean is coming up next. So the question is, how much social media is too much? Well, a long-term study may have the answer. Researchers tracked people over 11 years and found that about 150 minutes of social media per day, roughly 2.5 hours, appears to be the tipping point. Beyond that, users were more likely to report declines in mental well-being, while more moderate use wasn't linked to the same negative effects. See, I would have a comment about this, but I need to see what's going on Facebook right now, so I'll catch you later.
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America's favorite Taylor, Taylor Swift with I Knew It, I Knew You. My name is John Glenn. Welcome to the weekend. 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Talk about a great weekend. Lainey Wilson after Luke Combs.

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0: Lainey Wilson with Phone, Keys, and Wallet. She will host the CMA Awards coming in November. That will be the third straight year she hosts the awards. My name is John Glenn. The weekend just keeps on rolling. Thank you for joining me. Good news. The Merriam-Webster Dictionary added 1,400 words to the book this year. Some of the highlights include crash out, parasocial, looks, maxing, cake pop, promposal, and getting rickrolled.
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0: Corey Kent with those empty words, brand new music from him. Hello, my name is John Glenn. Thank you for being here this weekend. Now, researchers have reviewed TikTok and Instagram videos. They took 300 of the most popular or most liked TikTok and Instagram videos that were tagged with healthy eating hashtags. And they found more than two-thirds of those videos have misleading or inaccurate health information.
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From his Silver Sands Marina CD, it's Kenny Chesney with Carry On. Kenny announced the Vibe Room Tour earlier this week. He will be out on the road with Eric Church, Sheryl Crow, Graylin James, and special guest Old Dominion. Wow, what a lineup. Graylin James after Thomas Rhett. After.

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0: Graylin James with Water at a Wedding. Talk about an opportunity of a lifetime. Graylin James will be out on the road with Kenny Chesney next year on the Vibe Room Tour. Kenny announced that tour earlier this week. It'll be Kenny Chesney, Eric Church, Graylin James, and special guest Old Dominion.
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10: 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Now open every day from 7 to 5, with the yard closing at 4:30. 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
1: When severe weather strikes, Froggy 104 is here for all your severe weather coverage. 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

Jacob Hackworth and What Took You So Long. My name is John Glenn. Thank you for joining me this weekend. 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